0: 1614 Mulberry Lane. Our caller there found an elderly female wandering around in the street, appears to have dementia, requesting she be checked out. No family around.
1: Copy, Chester, LSPD, you going to meet us there too?
0: Well, there's a call in for them, but I don't know that they'll go.
1: Okay, copy. 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Can you cooperate with
0: them? Affirmative. The caller's going to wait with her. She's just a little bit confused and disoriented. She's not combative at all.
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1: 882, hanging on, Hamill.
0: Check the ramp from eastbound 69 to Dort. Eastbound 69 to Dort on the ramp. One call from a passerby reporting a male black down. Nothing further.
1: Oh, no.
0: Copy.

0: Eastbound 69 to Dort. Eastbound 69 to Dort on the ramp. Man down. Black male, about 60 people.
1: Copy.

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0: 2073 Bisbee Court. It runs off of Lewis, just north of Dort. Got a 36-year-old female stung by a bee in the eye. Tier 2. She's not having any reaction at this time.
1: Copy, in or out.

0: 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Was he more towards on the freeway? We're not seeing anybody on the exit ramps.
1: Negative. We only had one call from a passerby, and she was on the ramp from eastbound Dort.
0: Copy. We didn't see anybody. We're going to clear you, yeah.
1: Copy. I'll show you. Clear and available at 2035.

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0: Stage at Hill, Ogama. Police are en route to 534 Dell Avenue for...
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0: Three zero one West Bundy, cross of Carpenter and King for a 78-year-old male, chest pain, trouble breathing.
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0: 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You got one in Kentucky.
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Her defibrillator's gone off four times. 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

0: 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Building B as in boy, apartment 206 for an 87-year-old female, slip and fall, back aim.
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1: Copy that.
2: Central, what's their exact center?
0: Last Midstar unit, go ahead.
2: Central, 739. There is a man running around on the on-ramp from Turin Road to 75, and he was currently crouched down like fog, and he's running in front of traffic.
0: Is it on 75 or on Crown Road?
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0: 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PD's en route, will you stage at the entrance?
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0: Copy, thank you.
1: Bravo 168, no shooting. No shooting. 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Copy. 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
1: 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It's going to be a Tier 2 mental health check, Stage 4BD.
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0: Thirty-four thirty-five, 3435 Manslake Road at Ground Effects across of Bristol. Speak for a 39-year-old female, trouble breathing.
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1: 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I'll continue to stage.
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0: 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We are Hill and Jessica, 2-2.

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from the Kersley Manor apartment to 814 East Kersley Street, across of Crapo and 425. Apartment 309309 for an 87-year-old female, trouble breathing.

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1: Clear.

And Alpha 801, the caller's advising the female is awake now. 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

0: going to the travel in 002, 2002 South Highway, room 151, cross of La Hat, underage person possibly overdosing. Co-op to know on what?
1: Alpha, it is 7, copy and route.
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0: 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Grand Man Apartments, Apartment 17, Building 7, Tier 2.
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0: 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Fred Horton's going to be on Saginaw 11.
1: I'll tell you this, I'm happy and around.

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1: 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We're at Proctor and Welch. If you want us to go to that structure fire, if we're closer.
0: 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Alpha 807.
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0: 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Pale in color.
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0: 4226 Benton Road at Star Mart Food. 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Have police on scene requesting the fire department for smoke coming out of the building.
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0: It's the Amoco at 2905 2905 North Saginaw, crossing McClellan. We for a 40-year-old male unconscious in front of a bus station, being a brown shirt and blue jeans. He's coming from downtown.
1: I thought you saw us wrong.
0: 349.
2: Yes, sir. Alpha 740 Center.
0: Alpha 740.
2: 40. We are stating up in contact. Tier 1.

0: go to Chatwell Club Apartments, 9153, 9153, Chatwell Club, Part 3, the crop of Dale and Lapeer. 94-year-old male, AFib and...
1: Yeah, I'll be on the way.
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0: 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Unnamed apartment, 58-year-old male, difficulty breathing, history of COPD.
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0: 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Dear
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0: What Haven Senior Community, 5201-5201, What Haven Court, Room 501-501 off of Dying Corona. The Tier 2, 83-year-old male who fell.
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1: 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It's going to be room 8 off of Owen, 37-year-old male, tier 2 account moving.
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0: Sierra Bravo 199, Tier 2, City of Hearts. .402-402 West University Avenue. Off of Mason Street. Near the bricks out front, checking out a 30-year-old male, black hoodie, black pants, a backpack. Possibly intoxicated, but slumped over to the side. No one's made contact with him. They want him checked in.
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0: AD-280-7827 Sherwood Drive off of McCandlish. 79-year-old male who's unconscious and dizziness, passed out. Does have a cardiac history.

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0: 12929 Sugar Maple West at Timber Heights, Cross of Oak. A 56-year-old male. Diaphoretic, complaining of some chest pain, advised he to take some drugs he took Kratom.
1: I apologize, I mean, you just didn't take Kratom?

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1: 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Apparently, we're closer to that tier 1 overdose. We're approaching St. Richfield.
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1: Copy.

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We're having radio difficulties. 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We copy the information. We're approaching Potter.

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1: 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Hands like in Bristol.
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0: Can you give us a call back? 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Anybody be after the end to let us know?

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0: The caller said that he's going to walk to you.

0: 7-6-1, are you ALS or BLS?
1: Yes.
0: AD298069 O'Hara Drive off of Potter and Irish for a 91-year-old male. 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

0: 11 West Suffolk Court. 11 West Suffolk Court, Cooter Estates, mobile home park off Maple and 475. 61-year-old female. She lost consciousness and fell on the floor. She is conscious now.
1: Hello?
0: There, thank you.

0: Pager 190, Tier 2, Burton.
1: Where's the picture?
0: Wells, 1228 Wells Street, between Grand Traverse and Camden, Jersey.
1: There.
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0: 3272 327 Sioux Pine Villa Court, Pine Villa Condos, off of Grand Blanc. It's a tier two. If you can stage, we have police and route.
1: Copy that. We'll be in route.
0: 954.

0: Patriot Alpha 307, Tier 2, Burton.
1: 307, Davis in the center.
0: Five below, 4155 East Court Street, off of center. Check out a black Silverado, someone comes over the hill. And Alpha 307, it looks like we have another caller on this. For the male, some over the wheel, possibly two other people giving them Narcan, but the caller is a passerby, so they cannot confirm.
1: 307, clear.

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1: I'll do a call back. 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
0: Copy. 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

0: Future Alpha 307, Tier 2, City 4.
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0: 1709-1709 Nebraska Avenue. Off of Minnesota and Franklin, 60-year-old white male wearing a tan-colored shirt and red pants in the parking lot. 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
1: 307, clear.
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1: You know, 9109 Nebraska.
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0: Bravo 323, all three on room 5. And E63's are at Richfield and April.
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1: Harvard.
0: Autolease 5735 Eggerhole Drive, off of Selby. A 22-year-old female having trouble breathing. History of asthma.
1: Zero seven four.

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1: 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It's a 65-year-old male, trouble breathing and on oxygen, currently at 83.
0: We'll be
1: clear 11-4.

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0: 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You can show me at State and Lippincott for the call in person.
1: Clear. Taking this Terrace Apartments, 10133 Davison Road. Correction on that, should be Lapeer Road, if it's taken stairs. 10133 Lapeer, apartment 204.
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0: One thirty-one. 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

0: Yeah, I'm designed for the 42A in Hanford.
1: The 3312 South Center, the apartments behind Farm Bureau Insurance off Bristol for 22. See if you are on EMS 2. There's 1119.

8380 North Henderson, just north of Mount Morris. 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She has a headache, jaw pain, complaining of dizziness.

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1: Terminus 8, 265-265, Hammer Horse Drive, off of Maple. It's going to be a tier 2 16-year-old male, Pamela.
0: Terminal?

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1: 315, Charlie.
0: Shiloh Commons, 3220. Street, apartment 9999 off of McClellan and Pasadena. 18-year-old female, Tier 2, I'm open.
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0: 310 for the farmer's market.
1: MTA bus station 615, 615 Harrison Street, off of Wallenberg. See police on scene for intoxicated male.
0: Yeah, no.

2031 2031 Fairway Drive, RRC of Davison, off of Living Pat and State. It's going to be a 45-year-old male and a seizure with a history of

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0: 1142.

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1: Okay, at 11:46.

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0: Seven two seven, you can show me at the intersection of State and Richfield for the call on State Road.
1: Covenant Urgent Care 612-612 North Seat of Flint Street. It's a tier 1 68-year-old female. Altered dizziness and

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1: Yeah.
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0: 313, Saginaw and Bristol.
1: Excuse me, at Halabi 3192, 3192 South London Road off of Miller, the tissue, total female feeling faint.

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1: Check that it's going to be a 75-year-old female, but none. 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

MMR Bravo 807, Tier 2, Montrose. Metal Lodge Montrose, 9317, 9317, wants to be in a road, room 7710, 2, Alpha McKinley, 61-year-old female, tier 2.

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1: Go ahead.
0: We are southbound US 23, coming to go forward north road for the Fallen Fenton Township.
1: 14519, 14519 North Road, off Silver Lake for a 76-year-old male, Tier 2, who fell.
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0: Riverside Park Apartments 2206 to 206 Morningside Building 2424 off of Carpenter. 41-year-old female. General weakness tier 2.
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1: From external weakness, the first chief complaint of unconscious, thus it's accidental.
0: Copy. Thank you. Appreciate it.
1: No problem. I had to confirm as well.

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0: 40, check that. 8459 firm in Colonial 5. Going to be right off of Wakefield and Hill. 49-year-old male, trouble breathing and dizziness.
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0: 6181, Eldon. Cross O'Brien and Nass, tier 2.
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0: 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We are in Granville Road, 1023, but I'm calling Fundy Township.
1: 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Fenton Road, Tier 2, 85-year-old male who fell.
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1: On the hill in Fenton, hill in Fenton. 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
0: 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You're checking for a white male, black t-shirt, green hatchet, or between his knees and arms. Caller did not approach him.

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1: 195, Senator Davidson.
0: Davida Dialysis, 2262, 2262 South Ballinger Highway off of Miller. A 71-year-old male, abnormal breathing, sudden onset.
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2: 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We're stating that the call for the Tier 1 Main Street.

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0: We get a second ambulance here. 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
1: Copy that. Hill and Sutton, correct.
0: Yes, ma'am.
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0: Patriot Alpha 307. 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
1: Zero 7, second line, high street.
0: We have a second unit for a minor PI. Hill and Fenton, East Hill Road and Fenton Road, Tier 2 acting.
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0: 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Off of Grand Traverse. 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
1: Over that, you shall come out.
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1: Mount Morris 35.
0: Tier 2, non-emergent, south on I-75, south of Stanley. Checking on a Sacramento County vehicle, 80-year-old male, Tier 2.
1: You said it's south on 75?
0: Affirm. South of Stanley.
1: Copy.

going to be a Tier 1 then, a merger at 1127 1127 East Humphrey Avenue. Off of Coldwater and Spina. 75-year-old male who fell. Has knee pain and head pain and possibly altered. Head pain out. 1334.

0: 4085 Lapeer Road, off of Center. It's going to be an 89-year-old female hospice nurse calling in, requesting EMS on scene for a POV.
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1: 3408 4408 Cheyenne Avenue. Off of Dorton Hemphill. Houston Stage, we have police en route.
0: Okay.

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1: Bravo 166, 5th Ave and Grand Traverse.
0: 16 Grand Traverse, what cross street?
1: 5th.
0: 4101-410-1 Cutherson Street. Off of 10. It's going to be a tier 2. We got an elderly white male, 70-year-old. Hasn't been seen, and the dog's inside parking. We do have a call in for police. They are not en route at this time. Do you have good advice?
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1: 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It's going to be a tier 1 emergent 40-year-old male in a seizure.

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0: 1372, 1372, East Grand Boulevard. Off of Harry and Coldwater. A 34-year-old female, having trouble breathing and sweating.
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0: Patriot 50308, Tier 2, City of Hunt.
1: Three ten 310 310 310 310 310 310 310 310 310 310 310 310 310 310 310 310 310 310 310 310 310 310 310 310 310 310 310 310 310 310 310 310 310 310 310 310 310 310 310 310 310 310 310 310 310 310 310 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
1: That's a BP 3930-3930 Corona Road off of Bellinger. Tier 1 emergent, 40-year-old female, sucking in information to the customer. She's possibly overdosing in the parking lot. Unknown on anything else at this time.
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0: 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Metal Lodge Grand Blank, 11941-11941 South LC Road off of Perry. The Tier 1 emergent, 60-year-old male, unconscious, now is going out, not alert at this time. E24 is not staying on Perry.
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1: Street. Penn Hill, closest.
0: Okay, I'm 2046, 246 Meridia Street, RMI Imaging. It's a Tier 1 of a 37-year-old female having chest discomfort and trouble breathing.
1: Shows it up.

0: MMR Alpha 893 for a minor PI study of Flint. So a minor PI with an I-475 in Chavez. Black Ford Fiesta versus a black Chrysler van. 81-year-old female bleeding from the head tube at this time.
1: Passing out.
0: 1416. Patriot Alpha 131. Looks like the caller's calling back in reference to Metal Lodge. They want to cancel now.
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0: northbound I-475 north of Kersley Street. It's going to be a minor PI, a Chevy Equinox versus a white van. We have a 20-year-old female head pain. Police on scene.
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0: 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Is it on the highway or is it on Kersley Street?
1: 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You'll be north on I-475, north of Kersley.
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0: 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There is one on southbound, but that's the other one.
1: Okay, stand by.

0: Bravo 308. It looks like police are on scene for the other accident. We're trying to get a hold of them. They're got the radio tied up at the time for another incident going on.
1: Copy.
0: All I have is a black Chevy Equinox versus a white van.
1: There was
0: 323, did you have traffic?

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1: 806.
0: You can cancel, they're going TOB.
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0: Hold again and still have found nothing. Do you have any more information?

0: 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Me northbound 475, just south of Robert T. in the fast lane.
1: Striker van.

0: Paramount Bravo Windows 7 for Tier 2 minor PI city report. I couldn't stop your traffic.
1: This and roof.
0: Southbound I-475 at Spurt. We have a dark red sedan that rolled over. On the median side, police on scene requesting EMS, 3-year-old male laceration to the leg, tier 2.
2: Copy and route.
0: Please.

0: Bravo 882 for a Tier 1 emergent, Morris Township.
1: Northbound
0: 75 at Corona. 4131-4131 West Pearson Road at McDonald's off of 75. A 34-year-old female. Abnormal breathing, dizziness, and upset.
1: Copy, you're
0: wrong. You're moving in a white pickup truck in the parking lot.
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1: Corona Ballinger.
0: South on I-75 at Robert T. So it's good black, good black system. Buick. On another vehicle.
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0: several accidents in the strip on southbound near Stewart. We've stopped at two different vehicles already and asked if anybody needed transport or medical attention, and they said no. Is there any way we could do a call back to make sure our patient is still needing us?
1: Sam, we are aware of all the accidents. 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

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There are police on scene. 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
0: Pineville at Grandos, 3272, E272, Pineville at Court off of Grand Blanc. 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
0: Is this on 475?
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0: Sir, thank you.
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1: General Motors Flint Engine South, 2100-210 West Bristol Road. Off of Van Slyke. The Tier 1 emergent, 45-year-old female. Down in the woman's bathroom. Unknown on animals. Have you go Tier 1 for now until we can advise?
4: Yeah, you know.
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0: 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The patient is conscious and breathing at this time. We'll have you continue to your one, possibly altered.
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1: 807 Northbound, 475.
0: Thirty-one thirty-six North Stevenson Street, off of Mackin and Ballinger. It's going to be an 81-year-old male here, too. Grenade and blood.
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0: You're clear to approach.
2: Grabbing. Yes, sir, 732.
0: What?
2: We're in the whole complex. We're not seeing security anywhere. Do you want to give a call back to get a better entrance where we go in?
0: I'll try security back.

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0: 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Security is waiting there for you to show you back.
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1: 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We are 169.
0: 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Off of Leeds, that's Tier 1 Emergent. 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
0: Bravo 324, you can disregard that. Bravo 316, I just dropped it on you. I see you're in route to the call.
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0: Oak Street Health, 3525, 3525 South Saginaw Street. Off Bristol, for a 92-year-old female who fell tier 2.
1: Happy, we're in
0: Quit at 1543.

0: Patriot Bravo 199 for a Tier 1 emergent city of Oak.
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0: Rosewood Manor, 5603-5603, Juniper Lane, off of Martin Luther King and Pearson. 49 female, having chest pain. Has a history of cardiac as well.
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1: 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We're at Harrison in second.

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1: How do you know?
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0: 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Off of Saginaw. 60-year-old male, Tier 2.
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0: 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Alpha 311, it's going to be Tier 1 Emergent. Copy, it's going to be Tier 1 Emergent due to almost passing out and dizziness.
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0: 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Forty-seven-year-old female, tier two.
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0: Bristol and Fenton, West Bristol Road and Fenton Roads. Checking out a white male, 20 to 25 years of age, wearing no shirt, blue jeans. Possibly a second white male with him, from the same age. It was a dark colored blazer versus a bicycle. Still trying to get further on injuries.
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0: Okay, at 1611. 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
0: 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Clamidus and cold sweats.
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1: It's going to be on Dort Highway, just 69 eastbound. Enterprise pickup versus a motorcycle versus a blue pickup. We're working on injuries at this time. It looks like the motorcycle driver is bleeding from the lip.

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0: Three seven two five Lynn Street, cross Dexter and Lipping Cat. 67-year-old female, seizure, medical being route.
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0: Three sixty one Renfrew. Highlands Mobile Home Park off of Fort Morris, east of Port. 69-year-old female complaining of chest pain. She also has cold sweats.
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1: The Oaks of Woodfield, 5370 East Baldwin, 5370 East Baldwin, Ross of Saginaw. 202, 90-year-old female. She is altered. Difficulty breathing. They think she's possibly an aphid.
0: Clear. We'll be in route.

0: MMR-L895 for Tier 1 Township. Skyway 4313, 4313 Corona Road at Walmart. Off of Doctor. It's going to be a Tier 1 in the notes, assault injuries.
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0: Copy. MMR Alpha 801 for a Tier 1 split township, second unit to Walmart.
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0: 722 Davidson City.
1: Kathy, you'll be my closest unit for this call in the city of Flint. 2106, 2106, Stony Brook Court. Tier 1 emergent off of Hammerburg and Atherton for a 57-year-old female having chest pain and upper abdominal pain.
0: Officer's not.
1: 1721.

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1: 316.
0: Do you know where PD is at and where the patient's at? We're having trouble locating.
2: Same, I'm looking.
0: Copy. Hey, Gerard 316. We've been in contact with PD and the patient.
2: Okay.

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0: 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Okay, sure you cancel at 1722.

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0: So if you got any what's coming, you can cancel.

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We're out of service. Okay. MMR Alpha 897 for a Tier 1 Flint Township at Starbucks. Have you started for this call at Starbucks, if you can go Tier 1, 4383-4383 Corona Road, off of Lincoln Parkway in London. We have a police en route as well for a female, possibly BCSA, in the front of the store, possibly going in and out of consciousness. She is breathing.

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1: we're going to be... 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
0: if you just
1: want
0: us to take the Starbucks and
1: put
0: it right here.
1: That will be perfect.
0: Bye.
1: 897, we copy. Thank you.
0: Copy. Tier 1 Starbucks for female possibly BJ. Say, going in and out of consciousness. Please start pulling on now.
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0: .1038 Simcoe Avenue off of Fenton Road. It's a 36-year-old female, back pain, tier 2.
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0: 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We have a unknown age male having an asthma attack. Tier 1.
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1: Copy, you're up.
0: 1744. 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You may have to load and go. I have no medics available at this time, and we are holding here to critical.

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0: Give a call back for this. Yeah, call back.
1: I can still barely hear it. Do you need a call back?
0: You mean?
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0: 166. 166, I got no answer on the callback, but she did the basement. You can meet her there. Protocol notes.
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1: 18.
0: Is there an apartment number for this pull alarm?
1: Per the alarm company, it was unknown medical alarm, check the board. I can try to call back to the premise. I don't know if that's for anyone specific.
0: Copy that. We're just trying to make sure.
1: Bravo 168, the phone number they gave us is the police.
0: Copy that. I guess, we don't know what department to go to if we do get in.
1: I'm clear. I apologize. I don't have anything further.
0: Copy.

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0: Paper.
1: 6326320 South Alpha Road. Off of Reed and Hill for a tier 1 82-year-old male having trouble breathing. It's going to be tier 1 emergent.

0: 731.
1: Everyone, we're going to be clear. This caller was accidentally pushed. Patient just got her appendix and is having trouble standing up.
0: Copy that. Are you available for a tier one right in the street from where you're at?
1: Yeah.
0: Copy. I just dropped a call on you. 6320 South Elms. Between Hill and Reed, 82-year-old male, trouble breathing, abnormal, with a cardiac history, taking nitro now. Metro Alpha 734, you can cancel.
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0: cold slash recent surgery and having chest and jaw pain with abnormal breathing. Have you done one more?
1: Okay, just now.
0: Okay, okay.

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0: Bravo 315, did you? I copy. It's going to be at Palace Party Store, 3609, 3609 Beecher Road. Off of Ballinger. It's going to be a Tier 1 emergent, 42-year-old male who fell. He has a neck and head injury with difficulty breathing.
1: Copy. We'll be in route.
0: I'm clear. We have no medics available at this time. I also am hopeful. Email. If you can advise.
1: We'll advise. Thank you.
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0: 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Sal has a head and neck injury with difficulty breathing. Happy Patriot Bravo 350. You can cancel. 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
1: 311 Gordon Stanley.
0: Four 4845 Scotch Pine Court, New Estates, mobile home park, off of Genesee Culver. 51-year-old male. He had alcohol with medication that he should not have been. He is now altered. It'll be Tier 1 emergent.
1: Copy.
0: And Bravo 311, 76 is around downtown.

MMR Bravo 7 for Tier 2 City of Fort. Avenue off of Corona in Bradley. 60-year-old female in the Kathy, we do have a call-in for police. We don't have police to run the route at this time, if you can advise.

0: MMRF 808 for Tier 1 Flushing Township. McKinley, Tucson. 5388 McKinley Road. Off of Coldwater, Tier 1 Emergent. For a 46-year-old male having heart issues, blood pressure is 170 over 101 and abnormal breathing.
1: Okay, we'll go check it out. 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
0: Okay. 85-year-old female having chest discomfort. Abnormal breathing. Tier 1 emergent.
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1: 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South of Tennessee for a 79-year-old female.
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0: 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No need to stage.
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0: 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Pain, upper abdominal pain.
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0: We're at 6975 heading to a tier 2. Do you want us to check that tier 1 instead?
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0: We're at 6975 heading to a tier 2. Do you want us to check that tier 1 instead?
1: Yes.
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0: Thank you.

0: 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It's a Tier 1 3380 South Seymour between Bristol and London. A 72-year-old female with clear evidence of stroke symptoms.
1: Thank you.

0: Franklin and Leaf at the corner store. Yeah, Franklin and Leaf at the... Where'd you? Okay, Bravo 168, your tier ones at the corner store, Franklin and Leaf, is on scene of a 42-year-old female trouble breathing. Have a medic en route from Coldwater and Jenner. E-16, did you have traffic on EMS?
1: My bad, I mean to talk over you. E-19 today, I guess. Yeah, you can have a rig response here, too.
0: Copy. Patriot Bravo 3 OV, you can slow down to Tier 2.
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1: And 191-10-191 Erie Street. Off of Hegel and M15, 69-year-old male, breathing and not feeling well.
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0: At 1927. MMR off 805 for a Tier 1 in Clio.
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It's 303 Smith Street, apartment 313, Mill Creek Apartments, 303 Smith, apartment 313. For a 29-year-old female, trouble breathing. Mm-hmm. 1928. Patriot Bravo 327 for a tier 2 Flint.

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0: 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They're on scene now. I'll let you know.
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0: 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Have a male that was cut on the leg with a machete. Stage for PD.
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0: 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You can go in when you get there. And PD said that it's not, it's a mine cut. You can
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1: Call 767. Davison at VG's. The main entrance, they've got him sitting inside in a chair, and it's a 42-year-old male, altered. E19's en route from Hurley.
0: Copy, we're in the room, Main Street, Davison.
1: I'm clear.